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Every turn I see your face, every mile another trace.

0: Johnson. 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And you're listening to Johara FM.
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